There's a dollar and a dime as a dime. I love you, sweetie baby, and I love you all the time. Them, ooh, ooh, ooh, there. I want to hold you, baby, and I want to hold you tight. Sunday, Monday, Tuesday, Wednesday, Thursday, Friday, Saturday night.

Καλώς σε βρίσκω και πάλι εδώ. 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Άγιος Νικόλαος. Do you feel it? I said, do you feel it right now? I just wanna tell you a story. I just wanna tell you about the blues. I just wanna tell you how the blues make me feel. And you know it make me feel good, like a woman should. But you know the blues is all right, yeah. Yeah.

You are too generous to trifle with me. If your feelings are still what they were last April, tell me so at once. My affections and wishes are unchanged, but one word from you will silence me on this subject forever.

0: Heron και το αναπλάθη. Από το δίσκο When You Again Are Imagined by Makaya McRaven ακούμε το I'm New Here.
1: I did not become someone different that I did not want to be, but I'm new here. Will you show me around?

You are too generous to trifle with me. If your feelings are still what they were last April, tell me so at once. My affections and wishes are unchanged, but one word from